A voice like liquid gold, it's Kacey Musgraves. High horse on BFBS. Did you know that she is basically a Dallas Cowboys cheerleader? Earlier on this year, I got myself into the America's Sweethearts Dallas Cowboys Cheerleaders series on Netflix. Like, I absolutely binged it, fell in love with it. And in the latest series, they had Kacey Musgraves come in. And in fact, the Dallas Cowboys joined her on tour and did a bit of a, you know, a little bit of a show for her during her sets across sort of Dallas and things like that, which is just incredible. And they basically gave her a little uniform and things like that. And she is now, I would say, she's basically an America's sweetheart. She is a Dallas Cowboys cheerleader. What an achievement. And what I would give to be a Dallas Cowboys cheerleader. But I don't think I'm flexible.

Just thinking they'd be absolutely rubbish at Up Summit if they were taking part in it. They're the Levellers. What summit? What hill? We're the Levellers. There's no summits. There's no hills. Speaking of Up Summit, you can take part. You can do your own challenge. You can sponsor one of the ones that's going on as well, or instead, depending on how energetic you feel. You've got Richard Hatch and his team doing the Dino Dash. So good luck to them with that. And I'm taking on the Edinburgh Seven. It sounds like it's a rugby tournament. No, no. It's Seven Hills around Edinburgh. Full details just by doing a quick search on BFBS, the Big Up Summit. Now, into the last few minutes in most of the games, Southampton have got a fifth against Millwall, the 5-1 up there. Celtic in stoppage time, 2-1 up against Falkirk. Hearts leading against St Johnstone by 2-1. Dundee United, 4-1 up on Kilmarnock. Dropping down to League One just for a second, because the most incredible game, if we just put this one on the predictor, would add a bucket load of goals. But Sheffield Wednesday, we're 7-0 up against Bromley. They're now 7-1 up. I mean, you talk about leaving it late to get a consolation goal, and it's from the penalty spot as well. 7-1 to Wednesday, though, over Bromley. Oh, and Everton have got an equaliser against Bournemouth. 92 minutes on the clock in that one in the Premier League. Coventry still trailing Hull by 1-0. This will blow away any cobwebs left on your speakers. News, hysteria. Hang on. Sheffield Wednesday, Bromley now got 2 goals back. Comeback's on.

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A 13-year-old girl, NHS workers and a priest are among the 33 UK nationals missing in Nepal. More than 600 people are known

what he was doing, but it was sick, man. Like, he was, like, hands in the air. And then this cat walked in, you know, not like a cat, like a feline cat.

All the amazing music without the crowds, mud and expense. This is BFBestival, playing festival anthems all weekend.